Petőfi Rádió. Represent next to the California. Baby. I told you. If you make a mistake like this, it's no turning back.

0: seen there. High speed drop. And now you can see from the little dot, there's the applause. Family applauding, but you can see by the little dot, little dot, little dot.
1: A stúdióban a hazai rockzene egyik legnagyobb legendája,
2: Nagy Feró.